0: 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First of all, saan galing sa bagong majority na kapag ka nag-take over etong majority na to, ay i-dismiss po ang impeachment, i-delay ang impeachment, magiging partial ang impeachment. Kailan po niyo ako narinig na sinabi ko yung dating majority o minority ngayon, pagka kayo ang majority, siguradong ma-impeach, siguradong guilty si Senate, si Vice President Sara? Wala po. Kasi nirerespeto ko politika niyo. Pero once na mag-oath kayo, naniniwala ko, impartial na kayo. Mahirap maniwala. Mahirap sa mga statements nyo tungkol sa Vice President. Mahirap maniwala na kayo'y magiging impartial. Di ko nilalahat. Ilan lang po sa inyo. But I recognize it's the same for us. Nahihirapan kayo maniwala na yung ilan sa amin na malapit sa Vice President. Ako personally, malapit ako sa dating Pangulo. Hindi po ako malapit sa Vice President. Pero kung ako'y maniniwala na kayo'y pwedeng maging impartial, why can't you give us the benefit of the doubt that we can also be impartial? Even Senator Padilla, who's very close to the Vice President, na ang dami ng statement, sabi niya, kaya nga nagsasalita bago mag-oath, kasi once na mag-oath, susundin niya yun. Ako po'y Kristiyano, siya po'y Muslim. Pero pareho kaming naniniwala, brother, di ba? Na once nag-oath ka, kasalanan sa Diyos ang wag sundin yung oath. So, Madam President, it's a two-way street. What's the difference? The difference is the minority keeps speaking outside the session hall na hindi natin basta't masagot.
1: Mm.
0: Senator Amy is speaking in the session hall na lahat sila ay pwedeng tumayo. Number two, outside the session hall, walang out of order. Dito po meron.
1: Mm-hmm.
0: I'll go to that later kasi meron naman po tayong rules at may way forward tayo. But the first thing po, yung binansagan po ang majority na ang dahilan daw po ay yung impeachment. We've proven that wrong. In fact, I'll ask for another caucus tomorrow to finalize matters regarding the impeachment because on Thursday, may final meeting naman yung secretariat, yung magiging clerk of court, and we want to get your inputs. Secondly po, Senator Bato, he's a member of this establishment. He is entitled to go here and to vote.
1: Mm-hmm.
0: Bakit naging issue na pumunta dito para bumoto lang? The leadership of the Senate determines the direction of the Senate. The Senate is the last line of defense when it comes to democratic issues or issues that affect our democracy. That's been the history of the Senate, pre-martial law and after martial law. Kaya nga yun ang hinala, bakit inabolish nung martial law? Because the independence of the Senate is very important. Yun po ang ginamit sa akin ni Senator Coco then Senator Tito Soto, who I respect. During Duterte's time, sabi nila, we have to have an independent Senate. Wag si Alan kasi masyadong malapit.
1: Mm-hmm.
0: Well, I'm the first one now of four SPs since 2022 na hindi ko makiklaim na malapit sa presidente. Have any one of you given us the benefit of the doubt that we will have an independent Senate? Hindi ko na narinig yun eh. Panay sinong malapit sa Malacanang? O yan, walang gagawin niya kundi lalabanan ng Malacanang. Eto, ganyan. Yan ang usap-usapan. That's the not-so-secret. Why can't we bind together, minority-majority, and be an independent Senate? Not to confront the executive,

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